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1: 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Have you seen that level of abuse of the law? And it's as if actually the commission is in support to the office of the president and the exact branch of government.
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1: 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I don't know why this government is so desperate to win that seat. They are so desperate.
8: Arauga makeria ndeto irithiete kwa ikionekana mwena wa Okarao ni cia kumakania ikuona mavaki na indorie shenge isi ya kuna watho wa ithurano ithiete kwa ikiagarro arire kamite na IBC ithiete wa mkwa egekira
1: is waiting for who? Sasa kazi yake ni kupata orders from the exact branch of government. Have you seen that level of abuse of the law? And it's as if actually the commission is in subordinate to the office of the president and the executive branch of government.
8: Matiang'i ni ocharirite wagagu wake angikuwa kamitenu ya IBC eteru tango nyona gotigiri alia makuwa makiagara mawadho ni marakuwa makivalidhua avuri uwavota ya vota kuvurokira mitondo yangwe.
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1: It's not easy. I will be pretentious and I would lie to you to say that it's going to be abracadabra. We meet here today, tomorrow we announce our candidate, the following day. Life doesn't work like that. The challenges we have, if I may describe them that way, I don't want to call them problems. They're challenges. We are getting so many individuals from diverse backgrounds, various levels of experiences, various perspectives.
8: Ukwa kiuli a Kenya ukora maina weteri ikuona wanalio maita atongolia kavinda kamoka na kare kenge nwa makura mata kwe gusana nwati wanalio ino nemu ya Angela Asian democracy goku vorire.
1: Let us do this as patriotically as we can manage to do it. That we will argue. I'm going to be the last person to pretend and say we don't argue. We would actually be fools if we went into a room and someone says something and we all say yes. I mean, the Englishmen say fools seldom differ, and we are not fools.
8: Matiangi arauma kalanitia bamwe na atongoli amwe hake amakia jibiri na aliomako mvura girandeve. 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
2: Recently, I said that the president of Kenya needs to have some little bit of love and dictatorship. As a president who is selfless, who is serving his people, and there are some visions you have which you know will benefit your people eventually, but for now there are some people dragging you down. You implement them first, they will realize that those things are for their own benefit. Let us follow what Singapore did. Lingua Yu used benevolent dictatorship in order to push Singapore to the first world.
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2: 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But for us, we are steady because we have a presidential candidate in place. So let them be quiet for us. We are planning slowly and we are soon going to form a very, very strong team which will negotiate with the ODA and we are going to come up with a very, very progressive manifesto which will be for the interest of our country, our party and the whole of our people.
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8: 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If the government is not the criminal itself, then it has an obligation and a duty to deal with those criminals. So who are those people carrying firearms, attacking others purely because they are expressing themselves?
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6: 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Who are those people carrying firearms, attacking others purely because they are expressing themselves?
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